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Don't be a drag, just be a queen. Whether you're broke or evergreen, you're black, white, beige, Chola descent, you're Lebanese, you're Orient. Whether life's disabilities left you outcast, but leader teased, rejoice and love yourself today, cause baby, you were born this way.

There's a couple farmers markets happening in Chatham-Kent this weekend. In Wallaceburg from 8 until noon tomorrow in the municipal lot on James Street. That runs bi-weekly until October. Ridgetown hosting tomorrow too, for also from 8 until noon. That's held on Main Street every Saturday until Thanksgiving. Edward Maya, Mia Martina now on CKSY.

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94.3 CKSY, Chatham Kent's best music. Crowfest kicks off next week in downtown Chatham, Wednesday through Saturday. This is going to be a lot of fun. So Wednesday kicks things off with the Dueling Pianos Act happening at the Garden on King. 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Remember back in 2018 in Pancor, we held the world record title for creating the world's largest Caesar. Well, it was less than a year later, a group stole that title from us, brought this group from Saskatchewan. We want to bring it back here to CK. So we're going to be attempting that on Thursday at Sons of Kent. But part of it is we have to consume it and we need some help to do that. So Flight of the Caesar is happening at Sons on Thursday and things really get underway next Friday for Crowfest, where the roads close downtown, vendors lining the streets with art and buskers, crow glow happening on Friday night. We want to bring it back here to CK. So we're going to be attempting that on Thursday at Sons of Kent. But part of it is we have to consume it and we need some help to do that. So Flight of the Caesar is happening at Sons on Thursday and things really get underway next Friday for Crowfest, where the roads close downtown, vendors lining the streets with art and buskers, crow glow happening on Friday night. And Saturday, the fun continues.

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Looking for something to do this weekend? The Western Fair is now underway in London. If you want to check it out, there's a link for details at 943cksy.com.

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